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1: To see where I was, even I was not even talking about the road, I was talking about my third time. In the presence of the governor, do I look like someone that the people does not like me for the third time? Stop basing your judgment on non-PKK constituents that are calling you on phone. I have told you this, Samson, before 2023 election. When you feel like heaven will fall, that I will not win. You asked me. I told you it is not like that. I ended up winning election in 2023 with a margin of 31,000 votes. Just a federal constituency. I ended up winning with a margin of 31,000.
2: Not that you are popular, sir. Now it's just the arrangement in that your zone. Are you contravening it? Yes.
1: I am telling you, just 2 days ago, I was in Kanke, in Dungum, to be specific, at the venue of the flag up of the roads that our dear National Party chairman brought to the people of my constituency. I spoke on behalf of the speaker, and I spoke as the representative, the beneficiary of that up to 96 billion naira project. And I spoke about my third time. If I am not loved, I believe I would have been bullied before the governor. But I don't think, aside of the national chairman, there was anybody that received the applause that the local people gave me at the venue of that. So I agree, in Jos, in Riom, in Barrick in Ladi, in Bassa, in Jos North, in Mikan, in Kwanpan, in where there are people that does not like me, and they will tell you I'm not popular. But go to my constituency and ask them, do an investigative journalism. Or go to the media, look at the footages of my campaigns, and my thank you tour, and the recent program that was conducted. If anybody call you and tell you that I'm not popular, you will abuse that person.
2: No doubt you are popular, sir, but the arrangement within the Ayo zone, are you satisfying it,
1: is election all about comfort of the people, competency, capability to deliver? Which arrangement are you talking
2: for me? For me, it's okay, about competence. Okay, as a citizen, don't care where you come from.
1: Samson, yes, please. I don't want to go there, but let me ask you, what arrangement are you talking about?
2: No, they said there is arrangement.
1: Are you a journalist that believe on this?
2: I know.
1: I'm here as a beneficiary of that constituency.
2: You just spoke
1: I have never attended any meeting regarding to any arrangement of take this to this zone or take this to that zone. Okay. And I have told you on this platform that there have never been a time that election is going to be conducted for PKK that citizen of the three local government does not contest. Okay. At any point in time, I have never contested without someone from Panshin, from Kanke, from Kanam. This contest, people from Panshin contested from me with me. I am from Kanam. People from Kanam contested with me. They are on the ballot. People from Kanke contested with me. They are in the ballot. People from Panshin contested with me. Zipyong and others, they are on the ballot. If there was this arrangement, and I'm the only person that is being recalcitrant and stubborn to fight against the arrangement, at least if it is for Kanke, the person from Panshin wouldn't have contested. Why did Zipyong? Why are you not attacking Zipyong? Assuming the zoning is for Kanke.
2: Yes.
1: Okay, Tong Shinan is from Kanke, and Zipyong contested. Nanker contested from Panshin. Why are you not attacking them that they are contesting? And even now in other political parties' primaries, there are candidates that have won primaries in other political parties from Panshin. There are candidates that won PKK from other political parties from Kanke, and I won from Kanam. If this arrangement exists, why do we still have candidates contesting for that position in Panshin and Kanke and Kanam?
2: Okay. I
1: am not aware of that.
2: Okay, but
1: and I have justified that with what is happening currently.
2: Fair enough.
1: Why am I the only person? I expect if anybody say it is Gaddi that jettisoned any arrangement, tell them that Gaddi have never attended any

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4: I'm not from PKQ. Find out.
5: Thank you very much, sir, for being on the show. We hope to have you again very shortly. And we'll not talk about PKK. The next time we'll come here, let's agree.
4: Let's talk about
5: we'll talk about PKK.
4: We'll talk
5: about
4: we are in court.
5: Nigeria.
4: What is in court is not discussed. I only clarify the lies of VAR or AVR that someone was saying in Unity FM. So aside of that, I wouldn't have said anything even about it.
5: I need to
4: and
5: talk
4: the fact
5: about
4: that he refused to say he is in court.
5: Yes.
4: You have taken me to court. You did a protest of over 3 hours. Mm. But you cannot tell your followers that I have taken my matter to court.
5: All right.
4: What are you hiding?
5: We will talk about APC. We will talk about, you know, the emphatic statement you made.
4: Yes.
5: Few days ago on national television,
4: yes,
5: that it's only one person that is qualified or seen.
4: I will say it again.
5: No, don't say it now. I'll call you back.
4: Atiku is not qualified. Obi is not qualified. Then Aswaju, I'll say it 1 million times and one. And call me. I will tell you more facts. In fact, I have one appear in the radio. I say I prefer Aswaju, even though people talk about his health. He have transformed Lagos State from where it used to be to the Lagos now. Look at Abuja now. Then supporting someone that was a vice president for 8 years, but road to his village is not constructed. I'm a parliament. If I'm unable to do that, I'm not an executive to put road to my village. Even though I'm trying to do some colbert, and yet some people will go and snap to you. They will not snap the road to the village of their own representative and other people, councillors, and they will snap Gagdi's road. But to God be the glory. It's better I'm doing it somewhere, but I'm not selfish to do it to myself.
5: Thank you very much, Honorable. I mean, we've done 2 hours on the show today. And thank you so much for availing yourself and for answering all the questions, right? And also, you've also succeeded in stoking other discussions. I'm sure that we'll go through in the next couple of weeks from here. But it's all for the good of the land. And we hope that we'll be continue to give better representation. And we wish you well in your general elections as you go through. Thank you very much for always being around, and when we call, and we appreciate the time. My name is Samson Mal. Have yourself a very good morning. Stay out of trouble, stay peaceful, and it's bye-bye from me.

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1: Are you ready for the mystery everyone is talking about? 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
3: The time is 2 o'clock. I'm Zoe Machunga. Here are the stories we are following at this hour. President Bola Tinubu has declared that tension between government and the media is both inevitable and essential to democratic governance, saying security by the press remains indispensable to holding leaders accountable. Speaking at the inaugural presidential dinner with the State Press Corps at the Presidential Villa, Abuja, President Tinubu said the government and the media should see themselves not as adversaries, but as partners working in the service of democracy. He cautioned journalists against becoming channels through which terrorists, kidnappers, and other criminal groups spread fear and propaganda. The Army Commander 3 Brigade, Nigerian Army Kano State, Brigadier General Saka Jimo, has urged students to embrace discipline, hard work, and academic excellence as essential foundations for success in life. General Jimo made the call during a public speaking engagement organized by 3 Brigade Nigerian Army at a secondary school in Sabongeri, Kano State. He emphasized the critical role of teachers in shaping the character and future of young people, describing them as indispensable to nation building. Public affairs analyst Austin Isikumen says over 26.5 million Nigerians face severe food insecurity, while thousands of kidnappings are officially recorded annually. Austin stated that the family was the first and most effective line of defense against insecurity. The Food and Agriculture Organization of the United Nations projected in 2024 that more than 26.5 million Nigerians would face severe food insecurity. On the foreign scene, reports emerging from Mali indicate that a Russian aircraft has reportedly been shot down during intense fighting involving armed militants and Malian government forces. According to preliminary reports, the militants launched an assault on a Malian military position, reportedly capturing several Malian soldiers in the process. During the confrontation, a Russian aircraft said to be supporting military operations was allegedly brought down. Three Palestinians have been wounded by rubber-coated metal bullets shot by Israeli forces in a village northwest of Ramallah in the occupied West Bank. The Israeli forces had arrived in the village of Safa after it was attacked by Israeli settlers. In the entertainment news, Afrobeat star Davido, whose real name is David Adeleke, has advised aspiring musicians to remain committed to God even after achieving success, warning that fame comes with many distractions. The singer encouraged upcoming artists to believe in themselves, work consistently on their craft, and avoid losing sight of the values that help them succeed. And finally, in sport news, Team Nigeria yesterday departed Abuja for a three-week training tour in Aberdeen, Scotland, ahead of the 2026 Commonwealth Games. Majority of the stars who left Abuja are home-based. They will be joined in Aberdeen by their counterparts from the United States ahead of the games scheduled for 23rd July to 2nd August. And those are the stories we are following at this hour. Nigeria is the only country we have. Let's avoid acts that could destabilize the nation. Remember, we are one big family.
1: 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It's not just who we are, it's what we stand for.

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4: Yo, what up, what up? 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

0: Like Julius Caesar, we came, we saw, we conquered. 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

We are one big family. First, our top stories. Federal government distributes healthcare equipment to Bauchi State. Executive Director for Care Initiative Harun Audu calos for a cleaner Jos City. Police command rescue abducted worshippers in Ekiti State. On the foreign scene, President Trump's administration considers ban on traveling foreign pregnant women. In sports news, you'll hear that former Sweden striker Zlatan Ibrahimovic alleges VAR robbed Croatia of comeback. Please stay tuned for details of these and other stories. The federal government has flagged off the distribution of emergency obstetric and newborn healthcare equipment, commodities and delivery kits worth 10 billion naira to strengthen maternal and child healthcare services in Bauchi State. The intervention, unveiled today by the Federal Ministry of Health and Social Welfare, is aimed at reducing maternal and neonatal mortality through the provision of medical equipment, ambulances, maternity kits, and essential drugs to healthcare facilities across the state. Speaking during the ceremony, the Coordinator Minister of Health and Social Welfare, Ali Pate, said the intervention formed part of President Bola Tinubu's commitment to improving healthcare delivery nationwide. Ali Pate disclosed that the federal government had invested about 10 billion naira in Bauchi through the program, noting that the state had continued to benefit from several health sector interventions under the current administration. The Executive Director, Sentinel Oasis for Love and Care Initiative, Harun Audu, has called on traditional rulers in Plateau State to collaborate with and initiate the necessary engagements to foster concrete, sustainable mechanisms that will empower ward heads to become sanitation ambassadors in Jos. He made the call at the grand finale of the Sentinel Oasis for Love and Care initiative in Jos. He also called on the state government to muster and deploy the needed political will and make the necessary investments in the infrastructures and personnel needed for waste disposal and recycling. The Nigerian Army Day Depot Oshogbo, Osun State, on Saturday organized free medical outreach services for residents of Oshogbo as part of its 2026 Army Day celebrations. The commandant of the Army Depot, Brigadier General Buhari Madaki, while speaking at the program held at Boredun, said the free medical outreach was aimed at rendering service to humanity. He stated that the health program was part of giving back to the host communities, stressing that it would be moved around other communities in subsequent editions. According to General Madaki, who was represented by the Deputy Colonel Matthew Obi, Army Day is used to remember Nigerian soldiers who paid the supreme sacrifice during the First and Second World Wars. The Oyo State Police Command has arrested 11 suspected members of the Eye confraternity, recovered firearms and other dangerous weapons, and foiled a planned attack at the Ladoke Akintola University of Technology, Ogbomosho. The police public relations officer, Deputy Superintendent of Police, Ayonlade Olayinka, disclosed the development in a statement describing the operation as part of the command's sustained offensive against cultism and other violent crimes across Oyo State. According to Ayonlade Olayinka, the operation was carried out following credible intelligence indicating that suspected members of the notorious Eye confraternity had converged at hideouts located in the Ondaji, Yauko and Adenike areas of Ogbomosho to perfect plans for coordinated attacks within the university community. He said operatives of the command's violent crime response unit were immediately deployed to identify locations where they successfully disrupted the planned attacks before they could be carried out. The Ekiti State Police Command has rescued worshippers abducted during an attack on the Christ Apostolic Church,
Eda Oniyo in Ekiti State on April 28. The command is

0: disclosed this in a statement today by spokesperson Superintendent of Police Sunday Abutu. Sunday Abutu said the victims were rescued through sustained intelligence-led operations involving the police, the military, other security agencies, the Amotekun Corps, local hunters, and the Ekiti State government. According to him, the victims have been taken to a hospital for medical examination and treatment. The Jigawa Command in Jigawa has arrested two suspects for allegedly attempting to kidnap a resident in Kiawa local government area of the state. The command spokesperson, SP Lawan Shisu, disclosed this in a statement in Duse today. Lawan Shisu said the suspects, upon receipt of the complaint, were successfully tracked, arrested, and transferred to the State Criminal Investigation Department for discreet investigation and diligent prosecution. The suspects allegedly threatened the victim through anonymous telephone calls, demanding 4 million naira after falsely claiming they had been paid 2 million naira to kidnap or kill him, Lawan Shisu said.
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0: The administration of the U.S. President Donald Trump is considering new restrictions aimed at preventing pregnant foreign women from traveling to the United States, primarily to give birth so their children can automatically acquire U.S. citizenship. The proposal comes days after the Supreme Court of the United States rejected Trump's bid to end birthright citizenship through an executive order, dealing a major legal setback to one of his key immigration policies. Rather than pursuing another immediate legal challenge to the constitutional rights of birthright citizenship, the White House is now shifting its focus to what officials describe as birth tourism, the practice of traveling to the United States for the primary purpose of giving birth so that a child automatically becomes a U.S. citizen under the 14th Amendment. A wave of Ukrainian long-range drones have struck the St. Petersburg region overnight, hitting an oil terminal and a Baltic Sea port in one of the largest deep strike operations against President Vladimir Putin's home city. Leningrad region governor Alexandra Drozenko said air forces shot down 72 unmanned serial vehicles over the region on Saturday. Ukrainian President Volodymyr Zelensky said Ukrainian forces had struck all infrastructure funding Russia's war front and also hit the Kronstadt naval base in St. Petersburg, calling it an important military target. The operation, conducted approximately 900 kilometers from Ukrainian held territory, triggered widespread local disruptions. Nollywood actress and philanthropist Sarah Martins has recalled how she turned down a marriage proposal. The actress, via Instagram page, claimed that a man had booked an entire cinema for just the two of them, where he proposed and asked her hand in marriage. She politely turned him down as she has seen a lot in relationships and isn't ready for one. The movie star said she is more focused on chasing money and isn't interested in love. The Oni of Ife, Oba Adeyeye Ogunwusi, has denied reports circulating on social media alleging that he has conferred a chieftaincy title on popular Nollywood actor and comedian James Olarinwaju, popularly known as Baba Ijesha. This is contained in a statement issued today by the Director of Media and Public Affairs, Oni's Palace, Moses Olafere. Moses Olafere quoted the Oni, clarifying that although he warmly received the actor and his wife at his palace on Wednesday to celebrate the birth of his son, no chieftaincy title was conferred on the couple. Oba Ogunwusi said that he also presented the actor with a brand new car and cash gifts as a demonstration for his fatherly love and royal generosity, but no chieftaincy title was conferred on him. Former Sweden striker Zlatan Ibrahimovic has slammed the video assistant referee after Croatia's heartbreaking 2-1 loss to Portugal in the 2026 World Cup last 32 March, insisting the Croats were robbed of a fair equaliser. The game ended in fury when Josko's late goal, which would have made it 2-2, was chalked off following a lengthy VAR review. The Swedish legend added that the controversy ruined what was otherwise a fantastic match and called for more transparency in how VAR decisions are made. Director General of the National Sports Commission and Chef de Mission of Team Nigeria to the 2026 Commonwealth Games, Bukola Olopade, was on hand to receive Team Nigeria's athletes and officials at the pre-games training camp in Aberdeen, Scotland. The team will camp for 20 days before moving to the Games Village in Glasgow for the Games proper. Bukola Olopade, who insisted the facilities and accommodation welcomed members of the Nigerian contingent as they arrived, reaffirming the Commission's commitment to providing the best possible environment for the athletes to excel on the international stage. To end the news, a recap of the major headlines. The federal government has flagged off the distribution of emergency obstetric and newborn healthcare equipment, commodities and delivery kits worth 10 billion naira to strengthen maternal and child healthcare services in Bauchi State. The executive director, Sentinel Oasis for Love and Care Initiative, Harun Audu, has called on traditional rulers in Plateau State to collaborate and initiate the necessary engagements, fostering concrete sustainable mechanisms that will empower the ward heads to become sanitation ambassadors for Just City. The Ekiti State Police Command has rescued worshippers abducted during an attack on the Christ Apostolic Church, Eda Oniyo, in Ekiti State on April 28. On the foreign scene, we brought you a report that the administration of the U.S. President Donald Trump is considering new restrictions aimed at preventing pregnant foreign women from traveling to the United States, primarily to give birth, so that their children can automatically acquire U.S. citizenship. In sports news, you heard that former Sweden striker Zlatan Ibrahimovic has slammed the video assistant referee for Croatia's heartbreaking 2-1 loss to Portugal in the 2026 World Cup last 32 March, insisting the Croats were robbed of a fair equaliser. The news was edited by Esther Phillips and produced by Delshak Nanpan. I'm Zoe Machunga. You can follow us on our social media platforms at Joss 937 Rhythm, Instagram, X, and Facebook. Nigeria is the only country we have. Let's avoid acts that could destabilize the nation. Remember, we are one big family. 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

0: Caesar. We came, we saw, we conquered. 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

Dancing on me. Bad things, it's a lot of bad things that they wish and they wish and they wish and they wish and they wish and on me. Yeah. Ay, ay. She say, do you love me? I tell her only partly. I only